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0: Yo, you wanna go to Bakanyanguba? 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Then I got Chichisar FM. 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
1: 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One Ganaka must have one mean, I as in bad la tilla bong city, Budunga, the dead man, at the pocket Budunga. Wouldn't that almost say, I'll lie on the little waffle faster over than what you could do? I want to stop on the queen, I wouldn't have any Macarima mana. I poke the general.
0: Yeah.
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0: Dream. 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

0: Then come back to show send records while I can go over.
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0: You push out my Margaret Bower while I can go over.
1: Yum.
0: Nay, tell her I could push out as nearly from one while I can go.
1: Hmm.
0: My noise teacher just Aralagango, which I say.
1: Kisses no manoist teacher just out of family like Angola.
0: Aye.
1: A dunko. It says forget all wings and scotch and one tablet about 060875942111. Tabidilla. And Tabby could have.
2: Ah, didn't you commit any cup of
1: poo? Come, Mamaka.
2: Papa.
1: I'm
2: the sharp time, you might never do that. That's to my never, I come up and I'm going to put my trees and do. Have a poke. Yeah, laugh or thin laugh. 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So many grace, but no poke on a face. Banda don't go over for so Manda in that for Nilan and Lam, Tong in Land, looking back and thank you. 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
1: Pugan. It's exactly 20 minutes past the hour. At 5 o'clock, we are going to be talking about the conversation on WhatsApp and Kambe Hila.
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2: Oh, what a profit for them.
0: The case is not like that. It's okay. I'm just telling the case is not. Let's go back to the chef. And if I'm getting the carangana,
3: Yeah, Mr. Matasuan, what best there? I don't know what I just said. Cobalt is here, Nakasas of Suan. Yakasas of
0: Suan. Because it is a second, Mr. Matasuan. You know,
4: I got to learn machines.
0: Ay, what the matter? Say, mir gratis kamala.
5: Gratis for fed, then sit dogging.
0: Yeah.
5: Kako tula machine, the last action A. Nile ka tungu gan, wali leke. 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
0: Yeah.
5: Nile ka tako machines. 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
5: Ndi yebo kuma sasana. Gracious for prayer, there is a condom.
0: Mariene?
5: Gracious for prayer, there is a condom.
0: Thank you, Mama. I imagine because, hey, you serve a mum caril.
6: I am Jam Kuru.
0: A Pokilam Kuru Amina.
6: I took him. I'm in the good Navella Superamina Raguiliki on a month. I'm a man Shaluka Ricardo like home 14.
0: Is that a good Ricardo?
6: Yes, Mkulu.
0: I mean, get gratis for Fed, there's a dog into myself.
6: Gratis for Fed, there's a dog into myself.
0: Ah, Miss Billen, guess what's nice? I got a pup.
6: Thank you,
0: Kuru Ramida. And guess what's not a shame? Oh, Nabon, but to Sungra Sungra Shema, Nataka, what do I saw one in the secret? See, Mir Gratis Commander.
7: Gratis for Fair, there's a dog.
0: Yeah.
7: Ega Kusulan Dam, Billy Ashulan. Ellen Kubai, Likam Swan.
0: Hey.
7: Secretan Group, Bukas Kunyan.
0: Hmm.
7: Bridget, Manganga. Kandambi.
0: Yeah.
7: What do you mean? I can't dumb what you mean. I couldn't know Komawasa like a mokosh of Tundukan Malek, come up. Even way, pay, can't to Kurame Usungulu. A limber train, the limber of Corolla and Amkalanch to Grunch, Sungula, Sungula, Nishi Chavitra, which one wish it so good Corolla and one on one anger.
0: Mm-hmm.
7: Little Abusular, Galaga, limber at 20, the Shangas at the Rango.
0: Yeah,
7: let me manage to run high. She told me that I was sure she was sure. Well, I go 20+1, and I'm gonna go through the machine. She got a shoe, cock of white, made a little white, play me good gratis.
0: Oh,
7: she won a gratis. Go,
0: because there's no cash for come to sneak at the Matiba Arid.
7: Yes, the girl, what?
0: Because there's nothing second.
7: Thank you.
0: Thank you. Yeah, go through the. Oh, she, I'm gonna kiss her around today. See, have it.
8: Ula.
0: Aye.
8: I'm gonna go gracious for fair. Gracious for fair, the dog.
0: Okay.
8: Wala.
0: So,
8: I can have a 14A body. Now I'm Gena. I'm random. I'm Gela. 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
0: 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So simple, Jan.
15: Ah, no one there, Kulama, to say long.
0: Will any need to listen at Ross on
15: away? Ah, just the good of the good then.
0: Yeah? What are you talking about?
15: Yes, of the good of the good day.
0: Yeah, ne. Because it's not a gem. I imagine being said, I'm going to come out of the meeting. I see, but our ally, I am simply going to talk to the government and kind of farmer say, about considering a grad of Gagro of the Golden. You love one.
7: Grad is for fed the Saradoga.
0: Yeah. Yeah.
7: Grad is for fed the Saradoga. 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
3: Plain and cell. South Africa is a route. Some are received, those that will best at the airports. Some are manufactured here and they are destined for other places. So it is no longer a hidden secret that South Africa is a place that it manufactures and they are destined and it's a transit province country that supply.
2: Khale ka xipikara xa palamente ya tiko tlhelo khale ka holobye wa vusirheleri manana no siviwe Maphisa Nqakula vumbhoni byakwe byi ve byi tsemiwa hi ravunharhu endzhaka loko a ta va kombisile swikoweto swo kangatsakanga emirheni hi nkarhi wa ku yingiseriwa ka nandzu wakwe khoto le henhla ya Pitori. 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
4: The main issue is the fact that she's just tired and she went to consult with her doctor largely on our recommendation and suggestion from her because it was almost visible that indeed she is no longer okay.
5: Has she been taken to hospital?
4: No, to visit her private doctor, her GP. That's where she's been taken to now. Even yesterday, if one could notice, she was actually noticed by the court that she was tired.
2: Nqakula hi loyi a langutaneke na 12 wa milandzu ya vukungundzwani kun'we na wun'we ku ngungumerisiwa ka timali.
4: The doctor had a GP. That's where she's been taken to now. Even yesterday, if one could notice, she was actually noticed by the court that she was tired. And we unfortunately are no doctors, so we are not able to give a diagnosis, but she looked like she was fatigued. And we cannot forget the fact that we have been in court since the 20th of July, and now we...
2: Meyara wa masipala wa Greater Tzaneen Odas Ngobeni vula leswaku u amukerile ku humelela ka ku ololoxiwa ka xiphiqo xa mbasiso wa mati Tzaneen Ngobeni o endereka ndhawu ya mbasiso wa mati ra vumbirhi endzhaku ka ndhambi ka xitichi lexikulu xo pompa mati leswi nga kavanyeta matirhelo. 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
6: 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House number 733. 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
9: 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Is 17,300. 35 meters in 19,750. 40 meters in 22,200. 45 meters 24,650. 50 meters in 27,100. 55 meters 29,550. 60 meters 32,000. 65 meters 34,450. 70 meters 36,900. 75 meters 39,350. 80 meters 41,800. 85 meters 44,250. 90 meters 46,700. 95 meters 49,150. Kasi 100 meters yenda 51,600. 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
6: 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Unga foinela Andrew. Section F. House number 733. 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
2: The main issue is the fact that she's just tired and she went to consult with her doctor largely on our recommendation and suggestion from her because it was almost visible that indeed she is no longer okay.
3: Has she been taken to hospital?
2: Not to visit her private doctor, her GP. That's where she's been taken to now. Even yesterday, if one could notice, she was actually noticed by the...
1: Xandla xa mkhomixinara wa maphorisa ya tiko Lieutenant General Tebelo Mosikile u vula leswaku tiko ra Afrika-Dzonga ri hundzuke ndlela yo hundzisela eka ku xavisiwa ka swidzidziharisi. 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
4: Trilateral planning cell. South Africa is a route. Some are received, those that will best at the airports. Some are manufactured here and they are destined for other places. So it is no longer a hidden secret that South Africa is a place that it manufactures and they are destined and it's a transit province country that supply
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6: 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Bushoko Shop, phone 015-590-1817, 083-686-7022, 082-952-6077, 065-671-2117, na 079-891-0827. 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
1: Yeah.
0: Yeah, and what I'm being said, 060 8875942. Hello.
1: Hey.
6: Hey, Minjani.
0: If you're not in the
6: book, you're
0: not in the
6: book. Wait, Jamba Jam.
1: And that's a girl.
6: Yeah. Paul Kruger.
0: Paul Kruger.
6: Yebo.
1: Alright, Kizini.
6: Ambra Lana, Ran Mokuven.
1: Oh, Tatrul, Limirin, Marie Tatrul.
6: Ay, Akuna.
1: Ah, no, Kazasna, and a man, Locum of Umbangson.
6: Alright,
1: thank you. 060 8875942, Billing Catrin, Kavagar, Messani, Kumbe, if it is a farm, Bope.
0: Wait, what am I saying as a farm, Bala? Alright, I take a one. Option.
1: Aye.
3: Hey, you're not Johannes, it's Trinton.
0: Hey, man, love.
1: Hey, Coco, no,
3: Coco, no, I'm going to buy it 43rd July, 1853. Danko.
0: Sammy, I didn't go Google.
3: Ah, Google inside, bang.
0: What about the Google? All right.
7: Johnny Jarava Lanza. Paul Kruger.
0: Right, I'm going to walk over in one Kanzi Solan. Mirin? Yeah, I Johannes Gardas Street Dom, ne? I will equate the 14th of July, 1893. Yeah, undam sabin, 1958. All right, Tamak Mzaman, Kenneth Makarin Balo. Mzaman.
1: Aye.
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0: Mzaman Makarin Balo, Mang disturb. Say, Bulina, alarming Serla. 060 8875942. 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If I'm back at 060 8875942, Nay, Dan Kuza is a caralana. Long and Galax 19. In your guy, Sim. I'm Shin. Hello?
1: Hey, Bodum Zaman.
0: Hello?
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8: I'm Shin Avant.
1: Oh, all right, okay. Stwaril. Yeah, I'm Shin Avant. Before network is clever, last leg of the foot. Maybe I'll tell you, I've seen about.
0: Oh, but I've seen about. But dying.
1: Ah, what the taker?
0: You wanna album leave, Shane?
1: Yes,
0: yeah, it's like a sungula sungula. All right, it can such an engulf woman governor Shabaka 060W875 942 by Inserba in Abaksa Seca. Option about Diva Farm Sakana Red Poem Changan Oscar Macam.

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3: South Africa is a route. Some are received, those that will best at the airports. Some are manufactured here and they are destined for other places. So it is no longer a hidden secret that South Africa is a place that it manufactures and they are destined and it's a transit province, country that supply.
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3: 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Tuana, line up Yaren Zelin, Samirin Zelin, Leshun Kwasu, Tabakar Shomela, Sasalamani Stadium, Kasmatigiti General, 100 Rani, Golden Circle, 250, VIP, 800, Cooler Box, 50 Rani Sen, Matigiti, Makumetaka. 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Never the Sangam is a Hope Forward Africa Foundation. Eka 071-206-8804. I sang at the corner. Yeah, Sangam is a Josh song.
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5: Guess the main issue is the fact that she just tired and she went to consult with her doctor largely on our recommendation and suggestion from her. Because it was almost visible that indeed she is no longer okay.
6: Has she been taken to hospital?
5: Not to visit her private doctor, her GP. That's where she's been taken to now. Even yesterday, if one could notice, she was actually noticed by the court.
3: Rero ku ri hungu ro gimeta mahungu ya awara ya nkaye ku tlhela hi vuyelela ka hungu leri fambaka emahlweni ka awara leyi nandzu wa ku dlawa ka mbhoni ka khomixini ya madlanga Witness Day Marias van 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
0: 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I saw the Nelikona, he did Pina, he looked Zambia born.
7: Let one do a Gian Malamule, yet you would Jesus, he couldn't put this cellar. She threw social quality, she was a lens. Eka was listening on a sauna, Nasona, only Kalo Dukumela to point. Shukumeka ela duma gianna malamulele. 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La duma! Where you save and score.
8: 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Bushoko Show, formula 015-590-1817, 083-686-7022, 082-952-6077, 065-671-2117, na 079-891-0827. TSP College, Hukumeka Egyan, Konatomo and Magosha Road. TSP College, the roots of education are bitter, but the fruit is sweet.
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0: 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You know, they are insulting teachers, they are pointing fingers at teachers, they are using foul language to the teachers, and really the issues of ill discipline or indiscipline in our schools is quite rife.
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2: 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It is marked final and you are in custody now.
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3: Trilateral planning cell. South Africa is a route. Some are received, those that will best at the airports. Some are manufactured here and they are destined for other places. So it is no longer a hidden secret that South Africa is a place that it manufactures and they are destined and it's a transit province, country that supply.
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2: 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They are bringing in drugs into the school, and worse, learners are also very disrespectful to the teachers. You know, they are insulting teachers. They are pointing fingers at teachers. They are using foul language to the teachers, and really the issues of ill discipline or indiscipline in our schools is quite rife.
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2: Gonna be indicating whether it's a he or a she because the person has not been found, but they are on his boots. They are following up. They know the person. They have the profile of this particular individual that they are looking for, and according to the information received, it's another non-national. So in terms of the South African that is involved. So far, Arabile, we are still in a very early stage of this investigation.
3: Yeah.
2: We are following up, including the old.
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4: 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They are bringing in drugs into the school, and worse, learners are also very disrespectful to the teachers. You know, they are insulting teachers, they are pointing fingers at teachers, they are using foul language to the teachers, and really the issues of ill discipline or indiscipline in.
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12: 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Tuana line up Yarinzeline, Samirinzeline, Leshinkwasu, Tabaskar Sumela, Sasalamani Stadium, Kasmatigiti General 100 Rani, Golden Circle 250, VIP 800, Cooler Box 50 Rani Sene, Matigiti, Makumetaka. 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Rather than second, I don't know. Hope for the Africa Foundation. Eka 071-206-8804. I stand at the corner. Thank you, Lavinanga. Joshua Songa.

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1: 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Bushoko Show, Fonela 015-590-1817, 083-686-7022, 082-952-6077, 065-671-2117, na 079-891-0827. 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

0: Enti gani? 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I mean, sir.
1: What then?
0: Aye.
1: It could be.
0: It's how my skin is going.
1: You need me guys.
0: Legum to it.
1: Yeah, I'm not sure. There's nothing much. I said, I can't go to that pitching to tell the paper. I must work.
0: Hmm.
1: If I don't look at the rubber, I'm not one. Never really. Yeah, never right now. That's the one that does with a color. I don't want to. So when I was going around Kosi, okay, I don't want to be a mess of Makwani, Metania, Diana, please tell me I allow. If someone has a level of Malang Wabo, it must be a matter of some pain. But I know Alan gave one good, but I was one of the Kurma, so I was a martyr in the one. What's it to my app with six hundred I eat a famine on one? No one, I'm going to call on a sword, must work. So I don't think of one logo, one, but it's a I.
0: Mr. Magwan, Shinangozi kufika kwi ka kuba tiko ri ri langa mkhanselara ebi masipala ba etela ba pasisa loyi bo ba lava ku yena.
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2: 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So some other talk about that to go back to the way. Most one. I'm not aware of this calling at this Samana. Supporting at this Samana Kawat. This was up to one of us. So another end this or one end this or one is one of us. So what's the other side? Bonaparte, I know what I see. akuna chomo nga pashini ngeti. Maswa.
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2: 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They are bringing in drugs into the school. And worse, learners are also very disrespectful to the teachers. You know, they are insulting teachers. They are pointing fingers at teachers. They are using foul language to the teachers. Really, the issues of ill discipline or indiscipline in our schools is quite rife.
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1: 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So it's one nigga chance to move one on one. So I first and last. Say the working and the rest is a community. It I am the last. But at one of the board of Tatarayago, man, EANC, man, EASS, man, EGA, Unquava, Lava, Languaga, what they did. Eh? 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Say Subulago, Unquen, Yaku, Botan, it's a four, the Robin, Botan, number one in Galanga, Indiana, Subulagundana, Yoganga, we don't Subulag, Patrick, at our winner, Yaga, what they did, Subulag, at our. So there, the Kanzalar and Guinea. Say, I took in a bay, it is a story. Shana of Kanzalar and Guinea, Asumura Mutira made after the 4th of November. In January, the Alanga to what committee? You want to commit to one language, one man. While I'm ganging and learning, I will end up with 7, for example, or 8, and some of them. Hey, never got the good, so I go. You go. 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It is visited now gender equality. 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I want to come ring.
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4: 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The seized drugs have an estimated street value of over 200,000 rand. 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He urged communities to continue providing police with credible information so that together we can remove the drugs from the streets.
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2: 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Nina, Slug Vota Kana Johnny, and it's currently good. Now, Steve up Kundan to Maspal, now, Steve up Kundan to ANC. 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

0: 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meters i 27,100 55 meters 29,550 60 meters 32,000 65 meters 34,450 70 meters 36,900 75 meters 39,350 80 meters 41,800 85 meters 44,250 90 meters 46,700 95 meters 49,150 kasi 100 meters yendla 51,600 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
2: And as we deliberate today, I want every official to understand that this strategic planning session is not simply another item of the government calendar. It is an opportunity to decide who we want to be as a department and what we want to be known for. We have a vision and mission of the department, and I want us to develop plans that are realistic, responsive, measurable, time-bound, accountable, and impact-driven. A smart plan is going to emanate out of this strategic plan, so that by the time we're expected, and I think we're overtaken by time in terms of submission of the APP to the first.
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3: 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The seized drugs have an estimated street value of over 200,000 rand. The Provincial Commissioner of Police in Limpopo, Lieutenant General John Skippers, welcomed the successful operation and commended members involved for acting swiftly on information provided by community. He urged communities to continue providing police with credible information so that together we can remove the drugs from the streets.
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0: 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Mm. Mm. Mm. 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Mm. Mm. Mm. Mm. Mm. Mm. Mm. Mm. Mm. Mm. Mm. Mm. Mm. Mm. Mm. Mm. Mm. Mm. Mm. Mm. Mm. Mm. Mm. Mm. Mm. Mm. Mm. Mm. Mm. Mm. Mm. Mm. Mm. Mm. Mm. Mm. Mm. Mm. Mm. Mm. Mm. Mm. Mm. Mm. 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
1: Media statement. Operation Phuza Weekend results for August 2026. Vemba District records highest arrest. Capricorn records highest alcohol level. The Department of Transport and Community Safety in Limpopo has noted with serious concern the results of Operation Phuza Weekend for the month of August 2026. During the month, a total of 190 drivers were arrested across the province for driving under the influence of alcohol. The breakdown per district is as follows. Capricorn District, 37 drivers were arrested, highest alcohol reading at 1.06 milligram is to 1,000 milligram. Mopane District, 38 drivers were arrested, highest alcohol reading at 0.86 milligram.
0: Kuyitse mahlweni na mahungu ya awara ya muneka Jisar FM. 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
2: 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The seized drugs have an estimated street value of over 200,000 rand. The Provincial Commissioner of Police in Limpopo, Lieutenant General John Skippers, welcomed the successful operation and commended members involved for acting swiftly on information provided by community. He urged communities to continue providing police with credible information so that together we can remove the drugs from the streets.
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2: Thank you, Program Director. Good evening to yourself. Good evening to the Deputy Provincial Commissioners, all the District Commissioners present, senior management of the South African Police Service in Limpopo, all our members from the media. Ladies and gentlemen, good evening. And I greet you in the mighty name of our Lord and Savior, Jesus Christ. And may you all be blessed. Thank you very much for joining us today for this very important media briefing. Today marks a significant moment in the continued strengthening of the leadership capacity of the South African Police Service in Limpopo Province. As an organization entrusted with safeguarding our communities and upholding the rule of law, we continuously strive to position capable and experienced leadership in critical positions so that we can effectively meet our policing needs and our crime-fighting abilities of the people of Limpopo. It therefore gives me great pleasure to formally announce the newly formed provincial management team of the SAPS of Limpopo. This is the senior management team. The management structure presented here today reflects the confidence that the organization has in the capabilities, the experience, and the proven leadership of the individuals concerned. These appointments demonstrate our commitment to stability, accountability, and service excellence throughout the province. Ladies and gentlemen, I am pleased to introduce you to Major General F.M. Sabola. She is the Deputy Provincial Commissioner responsible for corporate services. Major General Sabola is a seasoned leader with 19 years of service in the SAPS. Over the course of her career, she has held key positions, including Chief Audit Executive, Management Intervention. She was also the National Head Executive Support and International Relations. She has consistently contributed to strengthening accountability, governance, and organizational performance within the police service. Her leadership has been instrumental in driving reforms in corporate governance, ensuring compliance with oversight structures, and enhancing efficiency in support services. She is widely respected for her ability to balance strategic oversight with operational support, making her a cornerstone of the provincial management team. Her experience will continue to propel SAPS Limpopo to new heights. Can I introduce to you here on my right hand side, Major General Sebola. Can you just stand up? They can all see you. Can you clap for him? I'm equally pleased to introduce Major General L.J. Mashilu, here on my left-hand side, the Deputy Provincial Commissioner responsible for policing in Limpopo Province. Major General Mashilu has 37 years of service in the SAPS. He has served in various components, including work study, organizational development and strategy, strategic management, operations management and support services. He also served as a district commissioner of Capricorn District for the past 10 years. His extensive knowledge and leadership experience gained through these diverse roles will be invaluable as he assumes responsibility for policing environment in Limpopo. He is tasked with strengthening visible policing, crime prevention, operational coordination, police responsiveness, and community-centered service delivery throughout the province. We have every confidence that he will provide the strategic leadership required to further enhance policing operations across our beloved province, Limpopo. So, General Mashilu is here on my left-hand side. Maybe you can just stand so that everybody can see him and clap for him, please. Then, finally, I want to introduce to you Major General S.W. Mashaba. He will be the Deputy Provincial Commissioner responsible for crime detection. Major General Mashaba has 38 years of service in the SAPS. He has served in various components, including detective services, organized crime and crime prevention, and previously also served as the District Commissioner of Mopani District. He leads the crime detection environment in Limpopo from here onwards, ensuring effective investigations, proper case management, and strong cooperation with the National Prosecuting Authority and other partners.
0: Swibeka kahle le ka khumentse bo atiminete ku ba wa rantse beka madyambu ya sukurana muthlaba ri kare langutse kahle nhleni ka commissioner wa maphorisa ya xifundza nkulu cha le Pompo Lieutenant Janes Kripase la ba ri kara kombisa kahle kumbe ku ba ri kara tivisa leswaku maphorisa man'wana manga ba ma ri kara matirhisa ku yeni ku yise emahlweni
2: within the criminal justice system. I am confident that Major General Mashaba will strengthen our crime detection capabilities, improve the quality of investigations, and support our commitment to securing justice for victims of crime. Can I ask General Mashaba just to stand up, and then we can also give him a round of applause. Ladies and gentlemen, the leadership team that I've just introduced today reflects the caliber, the depth of experience, and dedication required to guide our policing efforts in Limpopo Province. Collectively, the four of us here bring a combined 126 years of service to the people of Limpopo. This collective experience reflects the strength, the competence, and vision that will drive our policing strategies, strengthening community trust, and ensure that SAPS Limpopo remains responsive to the needs of our communities. As the SAPS Limpopo, we remain focused on addressing the crimes that threaten the safety and well-being of our communities. This requires decisive leadership, effective policing strategies, capable investigators, and close cooperation across all spheres of government, the criminal justice system, civil society, traditional and faith-based leadership, the business community, and the public. To the men and women of SAPS Limpopo, these appointments must translate into stronger leadership, better coordination, and improved service delivery to the public. Our communities must experience the difference through professional conduct, quicker response, quality investigations, and respectful treatment at every police station, every police service point. I said it from the beginning, when people interact with us as the SAPS Limpopo, it must be an experience that adds value to their lives, not to traumatize them any further. That is unfortunately not negotiable. I'm confident that the leadership team we are introducing today possess the competence, the dedication and vision required to fulfill our constitutional mandate and strengthen public confidence in the South African Police Service. To the Deputy Provincial Commissioners, I extend my sincere congratulations on your appointments. As you assume this responsibility, I urge you to lead with integrity, professionalism, humility and dedication. The people of Limpopo look to us for safety, justice and service, and we must remain steadfast in meeting those expectations. To our communities, I reaffirm that SAPS Limpopo remains committed to creating a safer environment for everyone in this province. We will continue to strengthen crime prevention operations. We will continue to enhance detective services and deepen collaboration with all our stakeholders. Let us move forward together, police and community, government and civil society, leadership and residents, united by a shared responsibility to protect life, uphold the law and make Limpopo safer. This is the province we love. This is the province where we stay. This is the province where we grow up. This is the province where our beloved stays. This must be a better place for all of us. If we take hands and we unite, I can assure you that will not be a dream. It will be a reality for all of us. I thank you very much.
0: Swi beka kahle le ka

with Natural Skippers. Let me first of all extend my word of greetings to the generals that are here today, provincial heads, district commissioners present, media houses. Let me indicate that I am Major General Lesiba Mashilo, currently the Deputy Provincial Commissioner for Policy. And I just want to send a very straightforward message to the community of Limpopo that we are here to serve and ensure their safety every day. For us to be successful in all our efforts, all what we request from them is to make sure that they support us, they support our operations, they support our efforts, and they also give us information that will help us to deal decisively with drugs, to deal decisively with gender-based violence cases, and ensure that our streets are free from any criminal activities. In a nutshell, that is what I will be saying right now. Thank you.

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1: General Fred Ringa Makamba Sebola, Deputy Provincial Commissioner Corporate Services. This is not a new portfolio for me, and what I can promise the community of Limpopo is that the wellness of our members is a priority. This is our capital investment. We invest in our human capital. So what we are going to do, we are going to ensure that each and every member of South African Police Service, we provide necessary tools of trade. And one other thing, the safety of our members is very critical for us to ensure. The police killings you've seen recently, we had commemoration. By the grace of the Lord, luckily in this province for the financial year 2025-2026, we never experienced any death on duty. So we will continue supporting our members. And compliance, as they read my CV, compliance is very critical, and we believe in doing it right for the first time. Thank you.
2: Thanks very much, General, our Provincial Commissioner, and to the media. I'm not the person who like interview most because I'm a detective by nature. So what I'm going to say to the public is that there is a slogan in my home language, Literia Bula Bula, and it's going to be placed on action to ensure that all the perpetrators who are troubling our community, more especially for the pandemic, which is the GBVF, they are not going to linger around without being taken to where they belong, which is a custody. But with the collaboration from the community, because remember, crime are committed within the community. And obviously the information will be needed from the community. Hence, we always preach that when you give information, give the valuable information to the people that you trust that they are not going to divulge you as a source. So, but let me indicate that we are going to work here for the people of Limpopo and ensure that those that are committing crime find themselves in the cage where they belong, which is custody. Thanks very much.
0: Swi veka kahle le ka makumembirhintsevu wa timinete ku bile awara ya ndzeve ka madyambu ya siku ra namuntlha nokonoko ta miganga va ri karhi hundza le mavhengeleni ndzhaka mavhengele.

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2: 0.6 mg media statement. Operation Poza Weekend results for August 2026. Vembe District records highest arrest. Capricorn records highest alcohol level. The Department of Transport and Community Safety in Limpopo has noted with serious concern the results of Operation Poza Weekend for the month of August 2026. During the month, a total of 190 drivers were arrested across the province for driving under the influence of alcohol. The breakdown per district is as follows. Capricorn District, 37 drivers were arrested, highest alcohol reading at 1.06 milligram is to 1,000 milligram. Mopane District, 38 drivers were arrested, highest alcohol reading at 0.86 milligram is to 1,000 milligram. Sikukune District, 16 drivers were arrested, highest alcohol reading at 0.45 milligram is to 1,000 milligram. The Bembe District, 57 drivers were arrested. Highest alcohol reading at 0.98 milligram is to 1,000 milligram. Waterberg District, 42 drivers were arrested. Highest alcohol reading at 0.62 milligram is to 1,000 milligram. The department is gravely concerned about two trends. Firstly, Vembe District recorded the highest number of arrests with 57 drivers, which indicates a worrying disregard for the law and for human life on our roads in that district. Secondly, Capricorn District recorded the highest alcohol concentration of 1.06 milligram is to 1,000 milligram, which is more than four times the legal limit of 0.24 milligram is to 1,000 milligram. This level of intoxication poses a deadly danger to all road users. MEC for Transport and Community Safety, Ms. Nakedi Kekana, has condemned the behavior of drunk drivers and warned that there will be no leniency. Drunk driving is not a mistake. It is a choice to commit murder. We cannot allow our roads to become killing fields because of irresponsible motorists. Operation Poza Weekend will be intensified, and we will show no mercy to those who drink and drive, said MEC Kekana. The department will continue to conduct unannounced roadblocks and patrols throughout the province, especially over weekends. Motorists are urged to act responsibly. Don't drink and drive. For inquiries, contact Mashudu Mabata, departmental spokesperson, at 083-809-8132 or Chifua Dadi MEC Media Liaison at 082-904-0262 issued by the Limpopo Department of Transport and Community Safety.
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3: And as we deliberate today, I want every official to understand that this strategic planning session is not simply another item of the government calendar. It's an opportunity to decide who we want to be as a department and what we want to be known for. We have a vision and mission of the department, and I want us to develop plans that are realistic, responsive, measurable, time-bound, accountable, and impact-driven, a smart plan is going to emanate out of this strategic plan, so that by the time we're expected, and I think we're overtaken by time in terms of submission of the APP to the first draft, of course, to the OTP, Department of Monitoring and Evaluation, together with the Treasury, so that we start with the commencement of the review where other sectors will also be involved. And I want to indicate that the head of department cannot do it alone. I've already made sense of that matter, that we are working as collective, starting from a general worker. I'll take all of us. I want to build a culture where managers take ownership of their programs, where officials are empowered to innovate, where challenges are escalated early, where performance is taken seriously, and where good work is recognized. I also want us to build a department where we are not afraid to confront difficult issues. Let us not hide our challenges. Let us put them on the table, understand them, assign responsibility, and be able to resolve them. So we must not hide our challenges. Even one of the philosophers from Guinea-Bissau, Amika Kabra, says the very same words. I'm new to the department, but I'm not new to the responsibility of public service. I come here ready to listen, ready to learn, and most importantly, ready to work amicably with your good self. I have confidence in team transport and community safety. I believe that together we can strengthen this department, improve our systems, protect our clean governance record, and above all, improve the quality of services we provide to the people of Limpopo. Let us build a department that uses technology to improve enforcement and service delivery. Let us build a department that protects women and children, stabilizes public transport, improves policing outcomes, and makes our roads safer. And they expect us to make a meaningful difference in their lives. Let this strategic planning session therefore mark the beginning of a renewed commitment to clean government, effective implementation, and measurable or smart service delivery.
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4: 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Hope for the Africa Foundation. You could listen to Dr. Joe Shurumani and Dr. General Muska Music Legacy Festival in 19 December 2026. Gari is 6 o'clock in Madambu. La Kutabakar Kutangelo 75 years combined of Shitsanga Legacy. Tuana line up Yarinjelin, Samirinjelin, Leshunguasu, Tabakar Sumela, Sasalamani Stadium, Kasmatigiti General, 100 Rani, Golden Circle, 250, VIP, 800, Cooler Box, 50 Rani Sene, Matigiti, Makumetaka. A compete ticket. 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Rather than a good second, I don't know. But the thing is, I know Hope for the Africa Foundation. Eka 071-206-8804. I stand at the corner. 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
6: Gonna be indicating whether it's a he or a she because the person has not been found, but they are on his boots. They are following up. They know the person. They have the profile of this particular individual that they are looking for, and according to the information received, it's another non-national. So in terms of the South African that is involved, so far, Arabile, we are still in a very early stage of this investigation.
7: Yeah.
6: We are following up, including the owner of the property. If we know the owner of property and nationality and the linkage as well with these particular individuals that were found on the farm, because the building adjacent to the...
1: Shibakaka Seleka Nungwa Timinete Kongomaka Seleka Wara Yang Kombeka Madambia Sukranam Tabarikari Simbashwin, no Barikari Kombaka Senseneka Materia, Sai Sikibs of Skole, Junior Palusil Silo, Lesir Sueke, Lesukombisaka, Metlontu, Anama Yamatu Comelia Badundi, no Musa, Chimbimu Bulabler, one Sangano, Quimela Badundis, Ubula Lusok Badundis, Babona Kutira Kandau. 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
8: 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They are bringing in drugs into the school, and worse, learners are also very disrespectful to the teachers. You know, they are insulting teachers, they are pointing fingers at teachers, they are using foul language to the teachers, and really the issues of ill discipline or indiscipline in our schools is quite rife.
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0: Okay, right. 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Daba ekari amukela emoyeni. Can you kindly introduce yourself? Tell us about yourself and your journey as an author.
1: Thank you so much, Shiluba. Shiluba is the flower.
0: Yes.
1: Commonly known as Shiluba Shaka Mabuhle.

0: But I'm tempted, and I think I'm right.
1: Okay.
0: She's a flower in journalism, particularly to young people. She's versatile. She fits all mindsets.
1: Mm-hmm.
0: She's patient also with the elderly whenever it doesn't happen to be. But I must also salute you, dear listener, to GCR FM 106, which is the voice of the nation.
1: Yes.
0: It's my pleasure being here. Now, today,
1: thank you.
0: I've decided to name my topic as a canon of John Mafokeira's writings.
1: Okay.
0: Allow me to define the word canon. It's got various meanings.
1: Okay.
0: But in this context, a lexical meaning from the dictionary.
1: Mm.
0: A canon is a list of literary works.
1: Okay.
0: By a particular author.
1: Mm-hmm.
0: Which are considered to be permanent, which means they are also registered, they are also published.
1: Okay.
0: We do have documentation here.
1: Mm-hmm.
0: Anyway, being there. So, in this canon, as she indicated earlier on, I also write articles. There will be articles that build the nation or the community.
1: Okay.
0: There are also those that are Christian and academic.
1: Mm.
0: And why?
1: Mm-hmm.
0: I think it was Thomas of Aquinas, a theologian, a priest who lived around the 12th century AD, Anno Domini. He says he does not see a huge difference. He sees a thin line between what they call sacred or sacred and secular.
1: Mm-hmm.
0: I would support him.
1: Mm.
0: You know, this vocabulary of saying, but while the fast, it divides us as a nation.
1: Exactly.
0: It also stumbles and hampers development. When you go to the bank, there's no bank for Christians.
1: Okay.
0: No. When we are commuters in a taxi, there's no taxi for Christians.
1: Exactly.
0: Or Muslims.
1: Mm.
0: Or Bosangoma.
1: Mm.
0: So that's why I write this article purposely to cover different layers of our society.
1: Okay.
0: So.
1: What's the name of the article again?
0: Thank you so much. There are a few articles.
1: Okay.
0: But also in different. I got them here. One of them is. Breaking the Dependency Syndrome in an article form. It's in English.
1: Breaking
0: the Dependency Syndrome. There's also a book here with us.
1: Can we try and translate the Tshi Tsonga, Breaking the Dependency?
0: Thank you. Yeah.
1: Okay.
0: Takutsova moya washigalana.
1: Okay. Wow. I couldn't have.
0: I've got the booklet on that one.
1: Articulated very well. Yeah. Miss Pake Kahleminan Gatabakuma Maritia Lama. Takutsova.
0: Moya washi galan
1: wa ku hanya hi ku tsonga van'wani kumbe ku langutela ka munhu un'wanyana.
0: Ka munhu un'wana na ku tlhela ri kombela.
1: Wow, okay.
0: Kumbe un'wana a nga ni vutisa ku ri why this galana? Loko ku languta history ya Africa sweswi, as of now 2026, Africa in paper, in black and white, is liberated.
1: Yeah.
0: But I, John, humbly, sister, there are two types of liberations that are still lacking.
1: Okay.
0: That is the paradigm.
1: Paradigm
0: babula mhleketo na mabonelo ya swilo. Vanhu munhu wo karhi I vona mali njhani. I vona tintombi njhani. I vona business njhani. I vona poverty njhani.
1: Yeah.
0: Na ku ri poverty leyi nga vangiwa yini. So, like I'm watching Galani, I even made. Okay. Dependence. But I mean different types of dependencies.
1: Okay.
0: Kuna the dependency to want that sensitive, that symbiotic.
1: Yeah.
0: La both relations to gain.
1: Yeah.
0: Malinga talango of Amzansi and many parts of Africa. It depends, they say, a burden. Originally, it was breaking the parasite syndrome.
1: Mm-hmm.
0: Thank you for that one.
1: Okay.
0: You are very, very versatile. You are cute.
1: Thank you so much.
0: Now, how do we come out of them? Vortex or the quagmire. Inga umanjana ambiteni yashigalana she. In English, they call it a sense of creativity.
1: Okay.

0: I think it's Professor Adler, Louis Angava Atrayana, Sigmund Freud. Uri, when a babe is born, within the brains of that little one, there's a degree
1: Wow.
0: of creativity. Nihambana na Professor John Locke, how much I respect him as an English philosopher.
1: Okay.
0: Lokabalbal tabula rasa. If there's tabula rasa, empty space. Suvulakuri, parents, educators, priests, politicians, bafane as soon as bana bafika ka age of accountability.
1: Okay.
0: La kota ku loko a huma a ri jaha loko ku hembe ya ku nipetiwa a ku nipeta
1: Yeah.
0: loko a ri ntombi a nkanyela a nceka hi fanele hi va dyondzisa creatively hi va pfula mahlo. So vanhu vo tala loko Nelson Mandela va vekiwa first Democratic president, it was 10 May 1994.
1: Wow, your memory is vivid.
0: Thank you so much for that one.
1: Okay.
0: Inter alia, kales anga subula, uri an intelligent person is the one who does things that no one has ever done before. One challenge here dyondzo in Africa. I respect empiricism, learning by experience.
1: Yeah.
0: I also respect the power of reasoning.
1: Okay.
0: Mara, mina ni bona kuri, as a philosopher by God's grace, I see, when I solve a problem, I solve it laterally. I don't approach a problem in one way. Loko ni vona xilo xintshwa kumbe ni hlangana munhu wo tlhariha a ni vi na jealousy. I don't have a cauldron of
1: Okay.
0: jealousy. I use it as a moment to learn and to think broader.
1: Okay.
0: Loko ha ha kula a va ku there are many ways of killing a cat loko a endla
1: Exactly.
0: arithmetic. 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
1: Okay.
0: You bring light in the jungle.
1: Thank you for the flowers.
0: Thank you. Yeah. Because I think xinyami or a jungle is boring.
1: Exactly.
0: God said, let there be light. A xirhanga xi vulavula swo tala. Leswi nge light loko se light yi pfuna swo tala.
1: Yeah.
0: Thank you.
1: Okay.
0: So are we done with the Shigalana?
1: Yes, we can go, Yona.
0: No, thank you. I will also showcase very, very soon. We've got Victory Over Witchcraft. Someone, it is in Xhosa.
1: Okay.
0: It is also in Xitsonga. It's also in English. In French, I will now in less than 2 minutes. It's in French, Kiswahili, and also into Telugu, which
1: Okay.
0: is the dialect of India. I will make sure that our journalists will showcase these things. Why do I address this? The Dutch Roman law. Dutch Roman, even the English common law. But the Bandababa Africa, Emma Savage, the law kumbe, they bulabla with witchcraft.
1: Yeah.
0: That's why William Shakespeare, Abalabula, you witchcraft, Akaba Macbeth in passing.
1: Yeah.
0: Mara, Moshe, Langetin Nui, Angalabeka Society, Okanya Society, if I transform, if I change, Umbasuka to Gwenderia. Say, Nit, you could, witchcraft is one of the problems. Isakwandak. Akamina.
1: Okay.
0: It's not sensitive. Moshe Ubulabla 99. You could, and that. Bakopelisa Mush. Ba se tshe nyana.

0: If we take an one year woman at Egypt, because Egypt is Kemet, the original Egypt is Kemet.
1: Okay.
0: The philosopher that Chabasa Kuban by Plato, it's some 13 to 20 years at Kemet, Africa. At some Anska, a black man. Those black professors were black, which black like me. Mina na amsa shiringa nyoka le shiringa untima. Mika you don't know kuri hloka na yini.
1: Yeah.
0: So one angan challenge akwai so swala ngoteka bar Arabic. I khora sungula ku mela 1570 BC. BC hula before Christ was born. Kuba na intermarriage na cross pollination. Na linga hetelela ya 648 la ma Arab banga suka bangana ile Tanzania bangana Egypt la ba Morocco suku yini. So mara Africa yona inga libare I don't some saba ku hlaya na ku tsala.
1: Okay.
0: Ah nina give it another day.
1: All right.
0: Unless you want me to delve.
1: I'll give it another day.
0: Thank you so much.
1: Okay.
0: Now quickly, you can keep this. I mean, hold this to show to the viewers that you can ask me a question if you want. This is, it's not in sequence. This is in Kiswahili. Ushindi juu ya uchawi na John Mafukela, victor of a witchcraft. You can keep this. Maybe showcase it to our listeners, those who have access. Here is another interesting one.
1: This is multilingual.
0: Thank you. Episodes on cruel acts in human history. Here we have covered different figures, including Nero, Loyi Selwayena, Wunga Biangofu. So la one article. You need to article one free.
1: Okay.
0: If you can, you can look at all what the person. Wala hans ka contact. Look at the contact.
1: Okay.
0: That is on a risk causa. One shone pili kutala. Bangonyani mara. Nkabala wale so.
1: Okay. Nashbo.
0: It's up to you. Okay. And then, here I'm having Beyond the Grave, There's No More Salvation in Portuguese. Allow me to read if you will, and I know you will. Alem do sepulcro na wo. Ha. Salvacau para incredula. Beyond the Grave, There's No More Salvation. That is in Portuguese.
1: Okay.
0: The author is from Guyana.
1: And God's you the one.
0: Yeah, John. Yeah. I believe so, yeah.
1: Okay.
0: Now, French. Au, Dela, Dila, Tombe, El, Nya, Plus. This salute. Beyond the Grave, There's No More Salvation. Okay. Portuguese again. Victoria sur la sorellerie. Sorellerie, my one, if I'm not so sorry. And then, you know, that is French. Portuguese. Victoria sobre a feiti caria by our local. And then, read it aloud. What is written there? And then.
1: What's here?
0: It's just, it's a summary of Beyond the Grave.
1: Okay.
0: But you'll enjoy this, what I'm reading now.
1: Okay.
0: I'm inviting a lawyer or an advocate. The Irrevocable Natural Principle by John Mafukela. Science teaches like begets like. Hinduism will teach us karma. 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
1: Okay.
0: But tembe karma. 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
1: Exactly. 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
0: 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So like a history. 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
2: Ahe.
1: I believe e article ya I one leyi nga tsariwa in different languages.
0: Mm.
1: Yona ne.
0: Itimbiri so beyond the grave there's no more salvation.
1: Okay.
0: And victory over witchcraft. Kuna the writing on the wall leyi ntsala ku iphaka makhisimusi. 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
1: Mm.
0: I bore. I linked it to the Greek and Kumbe. What limbeletio? In my own acquire. Very the writing is on the wall.
1: Okay.
0: Introduction Yakona is journalistic move.
1: In
0: a flavor.
1: Naid.
0: In a flavor. I in my way.
1: Okay.
0: Eh. Ingange, I'm going to get the book.
1: Yeah, Ingange. It's okay.
0: Tarlon Garanganita, I was asked how many books, but I have not been fair enough.
1: Mm-hmm.
0: I have been requested to produce this book, How the Gospel Reached the Batsonga Population by John Mafukela.
1: Mm-hmm.
0: Honorable lady, you could interview me in 1 minute only.
1: Okay, about there, this book.
0: There we covered the song, the Swiss mission in South Africa then.
1: Mm-hmm.
0: Swiss Evangelical Presbyterian. Van Labati Rengouf, especially Valdezia, since 1875, 1890. 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Nothing seem. Not the sulfatonic music. And you do not read the letter one. But I also need to get the champion. Maramuban Lavang and Kombala Gunsala Bukuli. Aba Lavango Gunsala Gunsala Salali Pompo in particular.
1: Okay.
0: The Singakuna Batsonga Lavabangati Rango Kualano, Otalan Lova Samalavanga Baboni Mars. Labaninga ringing about documenta Ninga Nalogo Nabonito says Vastiva Gunbulai.
1: Okay.
0: Yeah.
1: Namit. So, like, how the gospel reached the Batsonga population. Got this book, what was the main aim?
0: Okay, I was requested. Ikuri Shakespeare ordered the evil that men do leave after them, but the good is often entered with their bones.
1: Okay.
0: Van Bak, Kunaban, Labang and Lassus Kulukumbangov. 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
0: Uta laba tale ti buku takatle. 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But really, with humble resources. Say, in Minani Nabela Kuningabadzai. That's why na history ki met Africa. 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Tabalabula Kuri, Shana, Sulusa Africa, but Tarbia Africa, you medicine in Africa. So you went on. Emia Bugaleo. The Labakuban Labangati make what they read. What they've done, but they remove and balab.
1: Okay.
0: The beginning of Vangeli Laba, Vanga Lama sing it. Latin Chakatun, one little thing about Labuchitsonga, Banga Jeles.
1: Okay.
0: Yeah.
1: And now me too. So ye publish where in this book?
0: In 2 years.
1: 2 years.
0: Eh.
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0: 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But it's already been sent like a new page.
1: Okay.
0: Eh. 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
0: 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In Dauta, was sent Kuala Stika, and our packs, letting a producer, the intellectuals. Seven Laba Batlele, Abats Agutarang Chumuibon.
1: Okay.
0: Yeah.
1: So this book, you will see those memories they created.
0: Yes.
1: Okay, is to acknowledge them.
0: You acknowledge them, Nagubangarivariwe.
1: Okay, okay, okay. I get your point.
0: Pelaba Lunguba, Suleku, Abba record the bone. 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
1: Yeah.
0: Lako kuna munhu unwanyana. 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
1: I didn't know.
0: The first medical doctor aka history leko suka ka 5000 BC kumbe aka 10000 BC. It was Imhotep.
1: Okay.
0: He was black.
1: He
0: hanye 2500 years before Logange Hippocrates. 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
1: 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So, now this is how we can go to the second one.
0: Okay, the
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1: Yes.
0: Baba, yeah, those were scuses. There was a gentleman called Mr. Masuta, he passed on 2 years ago. Very jealous. 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
1: Mm-hmm.
0: 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I wrote a book in 2.5 days. 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
0: Se leyiwani yi ni tekele kwala ka vo 3 less than a week.
1: Less than a week.
0: Se leyiwani ni lava mini interview yale knowing your condition. Buku leyi yi nga pfuna leadership na vafundhisi na leadership na ask me, interview me quickly on this one, knowing the condition of your flock.
1: Okay. Can we take that to Tonga?
0: Thank you. Must I talk on it?
1: Yes.
0: You know, the man who wrote this was Solomon.
1: Uh-huh.
0: Knowing the condition of the flock, how can we know the condition of people? You see, there is no discipline which works alone or in isolation. Theology, if any, you don't draw something from anthropology.
1: Okay.
0: Philosophy and a bit of psychology.
1: Allow
0: me, Honorable Lady Curie, Nebalabla, Harold Maslow, born 19, okay, let's forget about that.
1: Okay.
0: 1908 past 1970.
1: Mm-hmm.
0: Professor Lower Psychology, Ubalabula hierarchy of human needs. Wonke mhlobo vanhu hinkwavo.
1: Yeah.
0: Physical need mati. 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
1: Okay, can I talk about that point?
0: Please.
1: That you just pinpointed. Okay, ni ranza the fact ya ku minga driver na wansati kusuka for a long distance. Okay. I love the fact that you said kuri kuba wansati akubutisa kuri utira kwini before even asking your name.
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1: 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Is the fact that ulakulanguta kuri utawa ahla isekin loko arna wena na.
0: Hey, iku aniri money answers everything.
1: Okay, okay.
0: That's why ne.
1: Yeah.
0: Ambi inga hika mandlanga ne. 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So na so biya sotara na so saseka.
1: Okay.
0: So look utrana vanu in a corporate world or in a church situation or in a family. Ufane uba na kutwisisa psyche yani abantu laba yani if I need to start the Gosavan.
1: Yeah.
0: Balungubari a hungry man is an angry man. Lumunanga dangin.
1: Ukwatango
0: for hungumbi. Yeah.
1: Okay.
0: Manasia ijain.
1: Okay. Namit.
0: Sawayabu sa Jobasa, for instance.
1: Mm.
0: I over safe. I'm not the medical doctor.
1: Okay.
0: Agabangwan, botala, I safe.
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1: 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After good joke.
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1: Mm.
0: Ea Queen Mundo, you want.
1: Mm.
0: I am much.
1: Okay.
0: So, the one need is a sense of belongingness. Inaiva Savi.
1: Mm.
0: And Batsaka, I could belong. Lema vilweni.
1: Yeah.
0: Nabase standi akavilwara mina.
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0: Ninge hate 1 hour.
1: 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Itele ngo.
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0: 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Ibaba mam gosi, Iba merimajit.
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0: 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Baga Manuel, sons.
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0: Leiwan is the minister and his finance. Leiwan very sensitive.
1: Mm-hmm.
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0: 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I volume lei. By before the end of October. Ne, I join blessing and giving.
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0: a medical doctor or Dr. Combrick. 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
0: 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That was my first novel in the year 1989. 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I familiar with the local specifically. Unama zengele marlama chapsa kuti exempted.
1: Yeah.
0: Not exercise books. 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
1: Okay.
0: Mara iteka ti notes. 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Don't steal.
1: Yeah.
0: Loku ikota mun fanibula kuskume queen.
1: You must acknowledge.
0: Thank you, acknowledge.
1: Yes.
0: So ibi it's ala isungula topigile nga ibon. Ainge wana be siwana. 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
1: yeah,
0: consult ban laba yan. 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
0: philosophy that is a love of knowledge mara I Dondo lei itiba ko ihanya la yini. 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If anybody has papers, it's all a he. 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
1: Yeah, exactly.
0: Come.
1: Okay, so like as an author, wutom jangwina jilango teka yini day by day. Ilesha shaku every story that comes, shitana a story to tell, or mitala kuya hiku. How do you predict life as an author?
0: It's a very, very, very good question.
1: Okay.
0: Minani ngeti lokuniti langutili. I think, with all due respect, I think I am a philosophical poet. Ask me how.
1: I confirm.
0: Thank you. 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
1: yeah
0: watermelon says I'm green on behalf of my species we are green I'm green outside

0: But I cry, because lamentation means crying. Because we're put on the highways of Africa, yet millions part or exit this planet, or they die without having gone through our esophagus. I cry. We're taken to Holland and China, but our fellow citizens in Africa are not utilizing us. We have got a cousin. Her name is Popo.
1: Okay.
0: The Popo says, I'm yellow. And no normal Homo sapiens. Homo sapiens is anthropology. Babula, a thinking, reasoning human being. No normal Homo sapiens can avoid my beauty or my yellowness. But I cry because inside me there are two things. That yellow stuff, reddish, and the seeds, when they are dry, they are medicine. But I cry because we're not utilized. I cry of an old man. I'm old and being tolerated. And I believe my tolerators are right. And why, uncle? Why, Ompi? Because of a creature called generational gap. So what shall I do? Because the world is full of women and youngsters. I will develop what they call, the Germans call, Zeitgeist. How do we write Zeitgeist? Z-E-I-T-G-E-I-S-T. Gist.
1: Okay.
0: Understanding the times in which we are living. You are living. One is living. But I will also develop what they call generational intelligence. Leswaku ni vana frustrani ya ku ri lava nga tswariwa hi ti 2000 va view ya vona ncini ku ni nga va bori ni nga va tikeli. 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
0: Yeah, a very good, difficult question.
1: Thank you.
0: Mina ni randa ngopfu xi Latin.
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0: Yeah, thank you. Aniri kuze Archimedes aku yureka. 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Hero yakona H I E R O. Arshakara yena. A Roman warship was coming the waters of Cyclades. Cyclades geographically is part of Greece. The king wanted a wise person who could stop the looming danger. Bakuma Archimedes.
1: Okay.
0: Archimedes, give me a platform. I will stop the enemy. John Mafukele Uri, thank you, Chiluba and GCR, for this platform. We shall try together
1: exactly.
0: to remove the darkness, the illiteracy.
1: Together we can.
0: Thank you. Literacy, menani bulukutsa la kutemba. John, vakisa patron. That's not education. Eh, banlabanga lenet, bafanekele bona, bafuna the community to think for themselves. Thank you.
1: Okay. So, like, Rienzo Rangwina, Dani Mutsari, Rifike Quinches, what has your journey as a writer been like so far?
0: Laninga Fika Kwanaman Jane. Nilaku Famba, not continental.
1: Okay.
0: I'm about to, I'm like a spring.
1: Okay.
0: I'm about, let me be frank with you.
1: Okay.
0: Unfortunately, Langaraga Kota, Agur Socrates. 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
1: Okay.
0: Yeah, so le vaile iwan. So Socrates ur am the citizen of the globe. Mina lo kun languta misa abane. 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I've traveled a bit. I've been to Mauritius, I've been to Zimbabwe, I've been to Mozambique, I've been to Lesotho, I've been to Mauritius, I've been to Germany, Holland, Malaysia. But not because philosophy na poetry. Anga fambang more than 40 miles.
1: Okay.
0: So I could travel angofu, so I could travel when I in.
1: Okay.
0: So akamina. I'm about to explode. Kulosa la yana two things. We are living in a digital world.
1: Yeah, exactly.
0: I'm going global.
1: Yeah.
0: Very, very soon. That breaking the process in Domlinga lay. Yeah, cooling off. Pala laka lamentations. Kuna basat ba brabiza. 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

0: a survival skill without doing harm to anyone.
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0: And I know you'll understand this.
1: Yeah, I will.
0: So root inequals 60%.
1: Mm.
0: I got secret wheel. 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Mfundisa fana ahova 10 minutes. 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
1: Yeah.
0: Ifane bala language yabo. 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
1: Na mito.
0: Se baku, what type of marriage for an African guy? Monogamy? Question mark. Bigamy? 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Gentlemen, let's leave it for next week. Layani, you may be a man of one but ten. She's so fun. The one of Brabiza. He dressed to kill. Perfume yen. And I show it, no, show it. Madame Sukanti Becker, the man. So a fan of my Jane. One of the trees. So you had a letter, had a letter. Yeah, the cry of the pauper, no, the tycoon and the poor man. It is Saturday. A rich man driving a German engine goes to a shopping mall. If it was in Limpopo, I would take Savannah, Tabana, or Gyan Mall, or Mall of Africa. Shopping spree. Look up here. Come at level one. I could not come and see. Ewen, why do you stand there? Don't you see I'm driving a German machine? Chief, sir, lend me your ears. I'm not your sir. My duke, the duke of Essex. Essex is the old town of Princess Diana. The Baron of Finance. Lend me your ears. You have over-respected me by saying I'm walking. In fact, I'm doing 10 kilometers by 2 every day. But hypertension is aligned to me, is foreign. And my partner has never told me off. You, the comba kamina, I've once at what on pure and get competed once at me.
1: Okay.
0: Once at what strong, and a combo in tea.
1: Namid.
0: Then the comba loy one. You stay in RDP. My duke, the duke of finance, you have over-respected me. In fact, I stay in a grass-thatched rendezvous. My blankets are from Pepsto. I don't have even an eight clip, I say. Here is the good news. In winter, he was shika mon balabashongala. Kamareha, when I'm going to call the kahapan, kamareha, he's shika. Nipuka throat lock. And think how to come out of the quagmire of poverty. Because one man who lived in the year, who was born 106 before Christ and died 43 BC. His name was Cicero. Or to think is to live.
1: Okay.
0: Thank you.
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0: Yes.
1: Plus 27, Zanzi code, 79-833-9542. 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
1: 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John, would you mind to stay in a city or a town? My response, that will be my greatest pressure. I'll be hilarious. I'll be full of joy and ecstasy. So, Baku, John... Would you mind on Monday, that was 2010, to go and fetch the keys for a friend? Minan Samili, Baku Isabona, one tema, Angana, the booklet in Anaton, but I gave an interview about the booklet in a co influence IT. Nibalablanga coming to.
0: Okay.
1: Personally, as long as we are in Amtalawan, and Kotangus revise. The Unusuka and Kumakuri, Madlas Yamina. Ya shota lensi.
0: Okay.
1: Futolo ntle ya ri kona. Even then, I shall my last man's animal. After three, you can't find any atlas in you. So you call me, sir. Then Kuma accommodia 10 years. On time, not a run down a fig. Grizzan Gaki, trade. He might have work about ice, one thing more at the Bugutu Taraso. That is at Lagadito.
0: Okay.
1: One man say sinful need. Sinful Nakuri, Nagubona to opportunity. Palangi, my people perish for lack of knowledge. Kalaba Logolak to Metashiru, come one team, she fit a book. Knowledge is power, but Mafukele would add, knowledge is power if applied appropriately. Mr. Mleki, come to the church in a pride, the church, Shabutama Limahal, 10 years and why? 2010 for 2017. So can I be told? And they got Dorobra Aqua. That's what I'm talking about. What's wrong with some lay one advantage, kuna dawi one lay a gazina. Lava Mandela look a woman getting out. Dawit out Tamaba Lumunsen. Bantima lava a food duck, abap from the river. Minani be one team over five, lava one, and Gabo Mabi took away Abani to lava. Abangan Abangane in Pipilaya. Minani genet merit. Tell me about up 5 years of what? Take a rather by Sakara Kungana Balloon, Wakon. Saying get a book, not in Funi, Nasustan Fun.
0: Okay.
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0: 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Harmarovela funeral services. 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